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1: Hold me close. 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I just wanna feel alive.

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3: 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I was listening to the album. Good fucking luck. You're on your own.

I wanna be, and I can feel the things I don't normally feel. Yeah, I can finally be totally honest. It's like I'm looking down the barrel of a gun. 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I'm always crying.